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Yours truly, Papa Wabe, with you for the next 2 hours, giving you uplifting, positive love songs in a reggae, R&B, soul, and funk style. We just heard from the man Richie Spice, 2022 release, Love You. And as always, getting us started on the show, Grand Prince Allah with Rasta love songs. And oh yes, Rastas do sing love songs, and we have a whole lot for you in store. So call a friend, family member, loved one, text them, tweet them, shout it out, however you have to spread the word, please do so. And if you are close by and next to your significant other, your loved one, hey, cuddle up and turn up the music loud, so you can full joy it, no doubt about it. Getting us started on the musical set, Jadon with the selection entitled Congo Bongo Empress. Keep it locked where you have it, folks. It's Strictly Lovers Rock on Reggae Vibe Radio.

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1: It's Strictly Lovers Rock here on Reggae Vibe Radio. Yours truly, Papa Wabi. We just heard from the Isley Brothers with the classic Sensuality. Miss Minnie Riperton gave us Loving You. Ruth Ann Brown said, I love you. Two-Face Idibia gave us African Queen. And Busy Signal said, Empress, we love when you wear the tall dress. Jadon got it started with Congo Bongo Empress. Hope the music is moving you and grooving you. And we hope you're spreading the word about Strictly Lovers Rock here on Reggae Vibe Radio. Taking us up to the top of the hour, Elaine, Lenny Curlew, Dennis Brown, Queen Ifrika, and Bill Withers and Grover Washington Jr. Talking about the amazing love. Yes, I, amazing. Your love is just amazing. Queen Ifrika says better than amazing because it's just the two of us. Keep it locked, we have it, folks. 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

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Yours truly, Papa Wabi, with you folks. As always, giving you uplifting, positive love songs in a reggae, R&B, soul, and funk style. In the background, my good brethren, the Joe Cooper Project. We also heard from my brethren, Kev, Something For You. The Emotions, Something For You. The Emotions, 'Cause I Love You, Miss Anita Baker.

sounds of Saxman Jerry in the background here on Reggae Vibe Radio. It's strictly Lovers Rock with yours truly, Papa Wabe. And folks, if you want to hear another side of yours truly, then please, by all means, check out Utterance. 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Here on Strictly Lovers Rock, it's all about uplifting love songs in a reggae, R&B, soul, and funk style. And we just heard the Ohio Players with Heaven Must Be Like This, no doubt about it, because I want to pay you back for loving me, the Shy Lights with that classic selection, a good brethren Lincoln, Sugar Minot with the selection My Love Is True. Etana, the strong one, gave us the selection Love Me For Real. Sanchez, the classic Hey Love, and getting us started on the musical set, the cool ruler, Gregory Isaac, with the selection Can't Give My Love Alone. No doubt about it, when you have so much to give. Folks, it's always a pleasure to come here and to give you all this great music that you've been listening to for the last 2 hours. Taking us up to the top of the hour and sealing up the show, Graham Busty Brown with the classic selection To Love Somebody, and the Stylistics with the classic You Make Me Feel Brand New. And we hope you're feeling that way about whoever you happen to be with at this time, folks. As we always like to encourage you to stay up, stay strong, and most importantly, to keep loving. God bless.

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0: Buckle up and hold tight. It's the voice of the era, the queen of the frequency. I am Jada Blackett, officially in the building. It's time to let the reggae vibrations take over.
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Reggae Vibes Radio was made for plain music. Ain't no doubt about it, yeah. Yes, I don't know, Ezra and the other representative, you know. 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

0: Buckle up and hold tight. It's the voice of the era, the queen of the frequency. I am Jada Blackett, officially in the building. 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
1: Let's go! 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
0: Fire! Fire! Fire! Fire! 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Fire! Fire! 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Fire! Fire! Fire! Fire! Fire! Fire! Fire! Fire! Fire! Fire! Fire! Fire! Fire! Fire! Fire! Fire! Fire! Fire! Fire! Fire! Fire! Fire! Fire! Fire! Fire! Fire! Fire! Fire! Fire! Fire! Fire! Fire! Fire! Fire! Fire! Fire! Fire! Fire! Fire! Fire! Fire! Fire! Fire! Fire! Fire! Fire! Fire! Fire! Fire! Fire! Fire! Fire! Fire! Fire! Fire! Fire! Fire! Fire! Fire! Fire! Fire! Fire! Fire! Fire! Fire! Fire! Fire! Fire! Fire! Fire! Fire! Fire! Fire! Fire! Fire! Fire! Fire! Fire! Fire! Fire! Fire! Fire! Fire! Fire! Fire

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0: 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We moving.
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A reality check, bedroom. 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

0: Miss Dita, Mad Kong Sting, Mr. Bombastic, Mad Kong Shaggy, so powerful, keen eye.
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So just, yo, keep it

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3: Easy reggae land people, this is Earl Gates. I've made a mix for you. It's an all 7-inch, all original reggae mix. All of these tunes are played to you of the original 7-inch vinyl. Most of them are from the 60s and 70s, from a period where reggae was in its infancy, and some of the tunes are just fantastic, and I think everything on this mix is a beautiful tune. You'll see for yourself. Listen till the end. These are great tunes. Yeah, yeah.

Yeah, that was Roy Alton. Next one's the first Lee Perry tune in the mix. It's called Zion, and it's about a place all us reggae people want to go to, basically a better place than we have here on Earth. Yeah, yeah.

Yeah. Next one's by Gregory Isaacs. It's very early. Gregory must have been a young man when he sang this. It's a roots song, a roots song. He normally sings love things, but this is a roots song.

Yeah, next one's by the Invaders, and it's called Heaven and Earth, and it's about Zion again, basically. A lot of reggae music has a sense of yearning in it for a world that could exist, but doesn't really. This is one of them, and this is about the world that could exist. Heaven on Earth, yeah, yeah.

Yeah, one of my favourite singers, a man called Jackie Bernard. In fact, he might be my favourite singer. This next one's by him, but he's calling himself Lee Francis on this, no doubt for contractual reasons or whatever. The tune's called Rising of Another, and it's about how as one person's star rises, another person's star falls. And you should be aware of that all the way through your life. It's a sort of truism. You have to watch out for it. On the way up, you're going to go down sometime. Yeah, yeah.

Easy, everybody. As you go through life, you have choices all the time of which path to walk down. The path of doing the right thing or the path of doing whatever suits you. Whatever, it may be right, it may be wrong, but it suits you. You have a choice all the time. That's what this song is about, by R. Smith and the Prophets. It's really inspiring music. Listen, yeah, yeah. R. Smith and the Prophets.

Yeah, if we're going to reach our Zion, our reggae people, what has to happen is Babylon has to fall. In other words, the people who have power now have to lose power, so we all as a whole race can gain power. That's what this tune's about. It's called Babylon Must Fall by Lynyrd Skynyrd.

Babylon must fall. 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Yeah, yeah. And when must Babylon fall? Babylon must fall as soon as possible. That's what this tune's about. Lloyd Anderson. The time has come. Yeah, yeah, Lloyd. Yeah, yeah.

Easy, everybody. 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You can be more isolated in a city than you can be in the desert sometimes. That's what this song's about. The singer called Al Brown. Yeah, yeah.

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0: Okay, people.

We need some love in the heart of the city. So true. Yeah, yeah. Bless up. The next one's about the sort of the same thing. It's a night owl. Those people that just love going out at night. And that's the main thing at night. I was one of those people for a long, long, long time. This song could have been about me. Yeah, yeah.

Yeah, next one's an instrumental. I put an instrumental on. It's a beautiful, I love songs, but this music is so fantastic. It's by the Idols. It's called Night West. It's got a big jazz influence. It's a rock steady instrumental, though. Night West by the Idols. This is classic music. Yeah, yeah.

Yeah, you may notice in life that some people just see what they want to see. They don't see what's obviously true. They see what they want to believe in. They see what their prejudices want them to see. That's what this song is about. It's Errol Holt. Who have I to see can see. Yeah, yeah.

Yeah, next one's by the Royals, and it's about the same thing. It's called Make Believe. Make Believe is no reality. The producer was Jack Ruby, one of the great reggae producers. The vocalists are the Royals, who are wonderful singers. Yeah, yeah. Make Believe is no reality. Believe that. You have to believe the truth. Don't believe any nonsense you make up in your head. Great advice. Yeah, yeah.

Easy, everybody. I don't know if you know, but the best weed in Jamaica is called lamb's bread. Lamb's bread, lamb's breath, because it's so soft and beautiful. Yeah, yeah. And there are lots of tunes about it. This is the best one as far as I'm concerned. It's by Silford Walker. I'm going to play you the dub super hard. Watch out for the snare roll when this tune starts. Watch out for this snare roll. This snare roll is fire. I'm going to give you a second before I start it so you can listen. See what I mean?

Yeah, the next one's a bit of a rarity. It was produced by the great dub and roots producer Niney, but it's a lover's tune. It's a lover's rock tune, and it's a lover's rock tune about regret and the feeling you have sometimes when you lose somebody, that if you'd just done something different, you might have hung on to them. It's about that. It describes the feeling beautifully by a singer called Fourth Harmonic. Yeah, yeah.

Yeah, the next one's about loss and regret too. It's called This Life by Ginger Williams. And it's about how your life seems empty when something major, someone major in particular, leaves your life, the emptiness you feel in your life. It describes that emotion beautifully. This is what reggae music's for, describing real emotions. Yeah, yeah.

Yeah, you have to have a reason for living. You have to have a reason. The next one's by The Jewels, and it's called Love and Liberty. And that's the reason to live. Love and your life force, your liberty. The tune is called Love and Liberty by The Jewels. Listen, yeah, yeah.

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Yeah, next one's called Live As One. Message is fairly obvious. The singer's King Chubby. Yeah, yeah, yeah. It's on Pama Records. Yeah, yeah.

0: Easy, everybody. Yeah, the tunes I've played, yeah, the sort of tunes that make reggae music special. They're all about something. They all mean something. They're all real. That's why we love reggae music. That's why you listen to the end of this mix. Bless you. Love and respect from me, Earl Gate said. Yeah, yeah.
1: Get ready.
2: Yeah!
3: 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Got to beat them safely. Do it! Get a big song on the street. Do it, yo!
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1: The Ministry of Agriculture, Fisheries and Mining has announced plans to expand the irrigation infrastructure at several agro-parks across the island. Portfolio Minister Floyd Green says the objective of the project is to retrofit the agro-parks with the infrastructure needed to increase utilization by farmers and investors. Minister Green adds that currently, up to 70% of older agro-parks are fully utilized by farmers.
3: A number of our older agro-parks, which account for the majority of our agro-parks, did not complete the infrastructure that you need, right? So we're now doing a project to bring 120 acres under irrigation cover. So what we're doing now, we have developed a project that we have passed the first phase of the Ministry of Finance project approval stage to retrofit these agro-parks with the infrastructure that they need to maximize utilization.
1: The minister says the ministry is working to reclaim underutilized lands and redistribute them for production purposes.
3: The other thing that we're doing is that we are reclaiming parcels that are underutilized for significant periods of time. And we are on a significant drive, and we've given notice to a number of the owners. In fact, over 400 parcels have been reclaimed and have been repurposed. I mean repurposed, given to new ownership, right? Because again, utilization is critical. But we're now at about 60-67% utilization.
1: Minister Green is reminding farmers that there is a performance clause in their lease agreement, which enables the government to reclaim the underutilized land.
3: Right, unfortunately, especially in our older agro-parks, a lot of those older leases, the persons have just not been using the land. So if the land remains in abeyance for a number of production cycles and nothing is happening, then there's a performance clause, and that clause is triggered, right? 4 to 6 months of underutilization, not using the land, right? Unfortunately, some have gone much longer, right? But remember, you know, this is, if you have a plot, you're not using the entire plot for 4 to 6 months, then it can trigger a reclaim.
1: Minister of Agriculture, Fisheries and Mining, Floyd Green. Now for our Jamaican saying of the day. If you can't walk fast, take time run. Translation: if you cannot walk fast, run slowly. Do you know what this means? Find out when we return.
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Leave us a quick voice message. Where are you listening from? What's the vibe like? What's on your mind? You could hear it on air. Or send a text and we might read it out loud. Your voice, your vibe. Let's go.

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Keep it locked. You're inside the morning ride, right here on Reggae Vibe Radio.

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1: 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I'm gonna love you when you're here with me. Love you when you're gone. Bye, y'all, yeah.

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1: 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You're locked into the morning ride. 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

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Keep it locked.

Greetings, I'm Azin with your motivational quote of the day. 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Keep trotting. 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Back to more strictly positive reggae music with Ras Madi. You're inside the morning ride.

No. But I mean this man from a couch. Yeah. What that you a bun is a roach. 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Yeah. 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

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This is I, Turbulence, the future straight out of the EABIC. You see it? When I laugh, when I linger, when I play. Reggae Vibes Radio. I could have been one of the most notorious. Keep it accurate and royal. Selassie, I Jah. Rastafari.

If you don't know, we'll hit it up to the top of the hour. Keep it locked. You're inside the morning ride, right here on Reggae Vibe Radio.

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1: Grand Rising, you're locked inside the morning ride with yours truly, Ras Modi. Throughout the years, mankind has taken the message, put it to the music. I and I is here to bring that music with the message forward for the people. Right now, it's called Message Music, right here on Reggae Vibe Radio, with yours truly, Ras Modi, behind the control. Keep it locked.

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0: There's an institution in the heart of downtown Kingston that has been providing medical treatment to thousands of Jamaicans longer than your grandparents have been alive. It has a strong reputation for handling trauma and offering world-class health service. That institution is the Kingston Public Hospital, KPH. Established in 1776, KPH has operated for 2.5 centuries, standing as one of the oldest continuously functioning hospitals in the Caribbean. KPH performs more than 90,000 surgical procedures annually and treats hundreds of emergency cases daily. Despite resource constraints, one thing that remains is the commitment to delivering equitable, high-quality care.
1: If you have a motor vehicle accident, KPH is going to be your first protocol. If you get a stab or you are a gunshot wound, KPH is going to be your first port of call. And even when you have other illnesses and you go to other hospital, if the case is a challenging one and beyond your capacity, they're going to refer those patients. So we do provide excellent healthcare to patients, and we do so daily, weekly, yearly.
0: KPH Chief Executive Officer CEO Barrington Graham. This year, the hospital will be hosting a series of activities to celebrate its 250th anniversary. Whilst this milestone will be observed on December 14, celebrations and commemorative initiatives began in February of this year. The first major event was a commemorative church service held on Sunday, February 22 at the Kingston Parish Church, with members of the public, including former patients, staff, partners, and well-wishers all in attendance.
1: Where we want to give praise and say thanks for sustaining us for such a long time. In July, we have a health fair that we are planning in collaboration with KSAC, and that is slated to take place in St. William Grand Park. Also in July, we got the good news from Guardian Life that their night run slated for the 23rd of May, KPH has been selected as a recipient. And so that is welcome news for us.
0: The event will be staged in collaboration with several public and private sector partners, including the Kingston and St. Andrew Municipal Corporation, the National Health Fund, NHF, the Jamaica Cancer Society, JCS, and the Heart Foundation of Jamaica, HFJ. The health fair will feature medical checks, screenings, and health education with a strong emphasis on lifestyle modification and the prevention of chronic diseases. As part of the anniversary celebrations and ongoing service delivery, KPH will host several international medical missions throughout the year.
1: Of special note is that we are working with some medical missions who will be coming this year, as they have done in past years. But one in particular is the ophthalmologist group who will be here in July to do eye surgeries, and they have planned to do, they're aiming to do 500 such surgeries. In September, we will be visited by a team of doctors out of the US who will be doing some scoliosis cases. That also is something to look forward. There are others in the pipeline, but as we finalize those details, we will share them.
0: The celebrations come to an end in December, with a grand ball being planned to honor and celebrate the various achievements of staff, stakeholders, and partners.
1: In December, we bring up the curtain down on the celebration by having a grand gala and ball. And we want to make this into a very exquisite, a very luxurious event to celebrate the achievement of the hospital, thank those who have stood with us, as well as earn some funds to take on some projects at the hospital. So at a local level, many departments at the hospital will be doing their own local activities, and those will be done under the banner of the 250th anniversary. So you will hear a lot of those activities being announced as we progress throughout the year.
0: KPH Chief Executive Officer CEO Barrington Graham. Individual departments will also stage their own commemorative activities under the 250th anniversary banner throughout the year. That's where we leave our discussion for this week. I'm Andre Palmer. Thanks for listening.
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4: 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Wake up, wake up, wake up! 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

You're inside the morning ride. It's 1:30 the hour. You know, say morning ride at a longest ride. 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Stay right here.

Yes, what a joy it is to hear the utterance from Rasta. 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
2: 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Keep it locked. 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

0: from pineapple in a sentence to halfway tree in a Kingston. We send you love all across Jamaica. 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
1: Ladies, it's Rodney, aka Bounty Killer. Ladies,

Greetings, we want to hear from you. Hit up the Vibe line on WhatsApp at 202-670-8423. Drop us a voice note, tell us where you're vibing from, shout out your crew, or show some love. You might hear yourself on air, or just shoot us a text and we might read it live. Don't be shy, tap in.

0: You're inside the morning ride. It's half past the hour. You know, say, morning ride at the longest ride. This is Reggae Vibe Radio. Stay right here.
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Jamaican to the bone, African by blood, remember, your culture is your crown. 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

0: If you don't know, we'll hit it up to the top of the hour. 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
4: Oh, Father, watching Zion, hear our voice, O Jah, today in our prayer, and accept our thanksgiving. Father, we thank thee for all that you have done and for what you're doing now.

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That's a blessing. 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

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Keep it locked. 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

0: Give thanks for tuning in to the morning ride. Tomorrow, same time, same place, Jah willing. 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

Greetings and welcome to another edition of Utterance here on Reggae Vibe Radio. Yours truly, Papa Wabe, with you for the next 3 hours, giving you uplifting, thought-provoking roots and culture reggae music. Music to help you think as you skank in these troubled days and times we find ourselves living in, folks. Yes, we're listening to the Armageddon sounds coming from Dennis Brown. And as always, getting us started on the show, Graham, Black Uhuru with Utterance. And oh yes, what a joy it is to hear the utterance from Rasta. It's not what you do, but how you do it. And it's not what you say, but how you say it. Message music we're going to bring to you. So we want you to listen keenly, as my good brethren Ras Mahdi would say. And as I always say, open up your ears and keep them locked right here to Utterance on Reggae Vibe Radio. Getting us started on the musical set, the one and only Coco T.

Wake up, wake up. Yes, hi, Papa Wabi is on your radio with the sounds we call utterance here on Reggae Vibe Radio. 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We're listening to the Real Rock Classic Studio One selection, and on that rhythm, the crown prince of reggae music, Mr. Dennis Emmanuel Brown, the big tune, Stop the Fussing and Fighting, 1978, that came out, folks. We also heard from a good brethren, Carl Meeks, selection entitled Never Fail, and Willie Williams teaming up with the one and only Papa Michigan with the selection Armageddon. Richie Spice and Chronic say unity we need, because it's too much war. The great Coco T getting us started on the musical set. As we move forward, we're going to give you some more message music, uplifting roots and culture sounds coming from my good sister and Strikers Posse, Sister Aishel Cole, Sister Yvonne Dean Hibbert, one in our tree. Big up, bless up to the I and family. Selection entitled Mad World. Remember, the message is in the music. Keep it locked.

Hey, it's the flame with the fire with Kianti. I'm representing for the one and only Papa Wabi. And you're listening to Utterance on Reggae Vibe Radio. Don't change that dial.

0: powerful message in the music coming from the veteran Al Campbell here on Utterance. Yours truly, Papa Wabi, here with you folks. Yes, take warning. Take warning. As we said, the message is in the music. All you have to do is keep your ears locked right here to where you have it. And we truly give thanks for each and everyone spreading the word around the world. Also in the musical set, we heard from Admiral Tibbet. They gone crazy, the world gone crazy. Money can't buy you salvation, no, no. So we give thanks, as Lucky Dube said, that we are living in the world today where so many unfortunately have gone astray. It's a crazy world we live in. A Sydney Mills production selection entitled Man Gone Crazy. And getting us started on a musical set, Stryker's Posse with Mad World. Taking us up to the top of the hour, really a selection from Hempress Sativa, selection entitled Time Has Come, and Steel Pulse going to give us a selection, a message to the nations of the world. Keep it locked where you have it, folks. It's Utterance on Reggae Vibe Radio.
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Greetings and welcome to hour number two here on Utterance. It's Reggae Vibe Radio. Yours truly, Papa Wabe, here with you folks, giving you uplifting, thought-provoking roots and culture reggae music. We're listening to the old-time rhythm, and we just heard from the great Judy Mowat, first female reggae artist to get a Grammy nomination. She truly is a queen, no doubt about it. Bushman talking about a better place. We need to find a better place. And as Rima said, just rise, rise, my people. The message is in the music. Damien Jr. and Gong Marley talking about a little time travel. Wake up, it's a reality check. Itawa got it started on a musical set at the top of the hour. As we move forward with more message music, keeping it on the same old time rhythm, we're going to hear from Tamika. She said, enough. We need to come together, folks. Enough of the madness. Enough of the disunity. Keep it locked, we have it. It's Utterance on Reggae Vibe Radio.

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Tough like iron representing a Jah over evil.

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You're listening to Utterance with yours truly, Papa Wabe. Always uplifting, always thought-provoking roots and culture reggae music. Music to help you think as you skank. And preceding Black Unity, we heard from Lincoln Sugar Minot alongside the man Jerry Saxman Johnson giving us a selection, Live in Unity. Michael Grammy Rose gave us a selection, Unity, and you know the message, right? Jabi Bunny Wheeler gave us his version of Unity, and Black Sheep, yes I, big up to the Black Sheep family, Ras Anatol, yes I, Black Sheep said, we as a people, we have to unite. Peter Taj from the Grammy Award winning LP, selection entitled Come Together. And getting us started on a long musical set, Tamika with the selection, Enough. Enough, folks, enough. We need unity. Taking us up to the top of the hour, Princess Sharifa Dandara alongside Jessica Mbangini and Half Pint. Like we said, the message is in the music and it's all about unity. Keep it locked, we have it. It's Utterance on Reggae Vibe Radio.

ground. Mine on the black star, move forward, mind militant. Pro for the people, children and innocent. Cause one dreadlock is mightier than a strand. Unity's a muscle, together we will stand.

Yes, this is Christine Alicia, and you're tuned into Reggae Vibe Radio with none other than Papa Wabi. So make sure you keep it locked, keep the love flowing, keep it going every single time. Enough love.

0: Yes, Rasta, this is the Naya Man Bushman, and right now you got it locked to Reggae Vibes. Don't move that dial. Hey!
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0: 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It's Utterance here on Reggae Vibe Radio. 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Yours truly, Papa Wabe, here with you, folks. Yes, I. We're listening to the Serious Time Rhythm. The man, Rebel Lion, the Recaller, gave us a selection, Positive Move. And we truly have to make a positive move in this serious time. Aaron Silk, the brother of Garnet Silk, gave us a selection, Positive Vibes. We truly need positive vibes in this time, no doubt about it. Black Prophet gave us a selection, Positive Energy. And of course, getting us started on the musical set at the top of the hour, the maestro Robert Nesta Marley with the classic Positive Vibrations. You get it? I know you do. It's all about the message in the music. Getting us started on the next musical set, Cusack selection entitled Banding Together. Keep it locked, we have it, folks. It's Utterance on Reggae Vibe Radio.
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classic dub fire from Aswad here on Reggae Vibe Radio. Yours truly, Papa Wabe, with Utterance. We just heard from the great Third World, Open Up Your Eyes. That's right. The future is inside of you. So emancipate yourself, says Etana, so you would have more joy. Queen Omega gave us that selection. We have to stay positive, Pato Bantan, with the powerful message in the music. And of course, getting us started on the musical set, Cusack, say banding together. And that's what we have to do in this time, folks. Music to help you think as you skank. No doubt about it. And folks, if you want to hear another side of yours truly, Papa Wabe, then check us out on Strictly Lovers Rock. We give you uplifting love songs in a reggae, R&B, soul, and funk style. Yes, we are versatile, and we truly give thanks for you all tuning in, supporting Reggae Vibe Radio, and big up to my brethren, Rasmade. Sealing up the showgram today, my good sister in the real storm, Brother Carl Meeks, Tony Roy, and The Flame. We have to break down all the barricades because we know Ja is alive and he has his eyes over I and I. Ja will always come through. Folks, we encourage you to stay up, stay strong, and most importantly, keep loving. God bless.

Hey, it's the flame with the fire with Kianti. I'm representing for the one and only Papa Wabi. 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

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Yeah, man. Well, I am.

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Shout out to the Tri-State Massive, New York, Jersey, and the 215. We see you in Little Haiti, we see you in Flatbush, and we are vibrating all the way to South London. One culture, one vibe. Brand new music coming at you. All my people tuned in around the globe, turn up, turn up, turn up, full blast.

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0: Yeah, man, this is the original Rasta DJ, man. Brigadier General, man, on the Reggae Vibes radio station, man. I read up stuck on this station, man. We see, when you listen to the station, hear some tune like this. Jamaica, Jamaica. Jamaica, Jamaica. Brrr, down in Jamaica. Reggae Vibes, man, on grow. Turn of Utrecht, man, it's all I know. We come from some Kingston down to St. Anne. Montreal down to West, man. The original, man. Brigadier General, man. Brrr, rara. Better than them.
1: Yes, sir.
2: 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We see you in Little Haiti, we see you in Flatbush, and we are vibrating all the way to South London. One culture, one vibe.

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1: 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Hey.

0: righteous. 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